in the afternoon. Highs in the upper 60s. Southwest winds 5 to 10 miles an hour with gusts up to 20 miles an hour. Chance of rain 80%. Friday night. Mostly cloudy. Showers with a slight chance of thunderstorms through the late overnight, then a chance of showers toward daybreak. Lows in the lower 50s. Southwest winds 5 to 10 miles an hour. Chance of rain 90%. For Saturday, partly cloudy through early afternoon, then clearing. Highs in the mid-70s. Southwest winds 10 to 15 miles an hour with gusts up to 25 miles an hour. Once again, the forecast for tonight. Partly cloudy. A chance of showers late this afternoon, then a slight chance of showers. Lows in the upper 40s. West winds 5 to 10 miles an hour with gusts up to 20 miles an hour, becoming southwest. Chance of rain 40%. Taking a look at the 3 through 7 day forecast for Indianapolis and central Indiana. Saturday night. Partly cloudy with a 40% chance of showers. Lows in the lower 50s. West winds around 5 miles an hour, becoming north toward daybreak. For Sunday. Partly cloudy. A chance of showers through early afternoon, then a slight chance of showers late in the afternoon. Not as warm with highs in the mid-60s. Chance of rain 40%. Sunday night through Monday night. Mostly clear. Lows in the mid-40s. Highs in the mid-60s. For Tuesday. Partly cloudy. A slight chance of showers through early afternoon, then a chance of showers with a slight chance of thunderstorms late in the afternoon. Highs in the mid-60s. Chance of rain 50%. Tuesday night. Partly cloudy. Showers likely with a slight chance of thunderstorms through the late overnight, then a chance of showers toward daybreak. Lows in the lower 50s. Chance of rain 60%. For Wednesday. Partly cloudy. Highs around 70. Wednesday night. Partly cloudy through the late overnight, then mostly clear with a slight chance of showers toward daybreak. Lows around 50. Chance of rain 20%. For Thursday. Partly cloudy through early afternoon, then mostly sunny with a slight chance of showers late in the afternoon. Highs in the mid-70s. Chance of rain 20%. The 8 to 14 day outlook for Friday, May 15th through Thursday, May 21st, calls for temperatures to be above normal and precipitation to be near normal. Normal highs for the period are between 70 and 75 degrees, and normal lows are between 50 and 55. The normal precipitation total for the 7 days is between 1.15 and 1.20 inches. The ultraviolet index for Indianapolis on Friday will be 5. The Environmental Protection Agency categorizes an index of 5 as moderate exposure to ultraviolet radiation. At 6 p.m. at Indianapolis, it was partly sunny. The temperature was 59 degrees, the dew point 31, and the relative humidity 34%. The wind was west at 12 miles an hour. The barometric pressure was 29.93 inches and steady. Around central Indiana, at Shelbyville, it was mostly sunny, with a temperature of 60. It was partly sunny, with a temperature of 58 at Anderson, 59 at Muncie, and 60 at Eagle Creek Air Park. At Zionsville, it was cloudy, with a temperature of 57. Elsewhere across Indiana, at Lafayette, rain was falling, with a temperature of 53. At Bloomington, it was sunny, with a temperature of 62. It was mostly sunny, with a temperature of 63 at Terre Haute, and 64 at Evansville. It was cloudy, with a temperature of 55 at South Bend, and 54 at Fort Wayne. Just outside Indiana, at Chicago, rain was falling, with a temperature of 52. It was mostly sunny, with a temperature of 58 at Dayton, 67 at St. Louis, 60 at Cincinnati, and 64 at Louisville. At Champaign, it was cloudy, with a temperature of 59. Once again, at Indianapolis, it was 59 degrees with partly sunny skies. This is NOAA All Hazards Radio KEC 74 in Indianapolis. And now a look at your forecast for Indianapolis and central Indiana. Tonight, partly cloudy. A chance of showers late this afternoon.

Then a slight chance of showers. Lows in the upper 40s. West winds 5 to 10 miles an hour with gusts up to 20 miles an hour, becoming southwest. Chance of rain 40%. For Friday. Partly cloudy through early afternoon, then becoming mostly cloudy. A slight chance of thunderstorms. A slight chance of showers through early afternoon, then showers late in the afternoon. Highs in the upper 60s. Southwest winds 5 to 10 miles an hour with gusts up to 20 miles an hour. Chance of rain 80%. Friday night. Mostly cloudy. Showers with a slight chance of thunderstorms through the late overnight, then a chance of showers toward daybreak. Lows in the lower 50s. Southwest winds 5 to 10 miles an hour. Chance of rain 90%. For Saturday. Partly cloudy through early afternoon, then clearing. Highs in the mid-70s. Southwest winds 10 to 15 miles an hour with gusts up to 25 miles an hour. Once again, the forecast for tonight. Partly cloudy. A chance of showers late this afternoon, then a slight chance of showers. Lows in the upper 40s. West winds 5 to 10 miles an hour with gusts up to 20 miles an hour, becoming southwest. Chance of rain 40%. The current time is 6:24 p.m. Eastern Daylight Time. Taking a look at the 3 through 7 day forecast for Indianapolis and central Indiana. Saturday night. Partly cloudy with a 40% chance of showers. Lows in the lower 50s. West winds around 5 miles an hour, becoming north toward daybreak. For Sunday. Partly cloudy. A chance of showers through early afternoon. Then a slight chance of showers late in the afternoon. Not as warm with highs in the mid-60s. Chance of rain 40%. Sunday night through Monday night. Mostly clear. Lows in the mid-40s. Highs in the mid-60s. For Tuesday. Partly cloudy. A slight chance of showers through early afternoon. Then a chance of showers with a slight chance of thunderstorms late in the afternoon. Highs in the mid-60s. Chance of rain 50%. Tuesday night. Partly cloudy. Showers likely with a slight chance of thunderstorms through the late overnight, then a chance of showers toward daybreak. Lows in the lower 50s. Chance of rain 60%. For Wednesday. Partly cloudy. Highs around 70. Wednesday night. Partly cloudy through the late overnight, then mostly clear with a slight chance of showers toward daybreak. Lows around 50. Chance of rain 20%. For Thursday. Partly cloudy through early afternoon, then mostly sunny with a slight chance of showers late in the afternoon. Highs in the mid-70s. Chance of rain 20%. And now a look at your forecast for Indianapolis and central Indiana. Tonight. Partly cloudy. Scattered showers through the late overnight, then a slight chance of showers toward daybreak. Lows in the upper 40s. Southwest winds 5 to 10 miles an hour. Chance of rain 30%. For Friday. Partly cloudy through early afternoon, then becoming mostly cloudy. A slight chance of thunderstorms. A slight chance of showers through early afternoon, then showers late in the afternoon. Highs in the upper 60s. Southwest winds 5 to 10 miles an hour with gusts up to 20 miles an hour. Chance of rain 80%. Friday night. Mostly cloudy. Showers with a slight chance of thunderstorms through the late overnight, then a chance of showers toward daybreak. Lows in the lower 50s. Southwest winds 5 to 10 miles an hour. Chance of rain 90%. For Saturday. Partly cloudy through early afternoon, then clearing. Highs in the mid-70s. Southwest winds 10 to 15 miles an hour with gusts up to 25 miles an hour. Once again, the forecast for tonight. Partly cloudy. Scattered showers through the late overnight, then a slight chance of showers toward daybreak. Lows in the upper 40s. Southwest winds 5 to 10 miles an hour. Chance of rain 30%. Taking a look at the 3 through 7 day forecast for Indianapolis and central Indiana. Saturday night. Partly cloudy with a

chance of showers. Lows in the lower 50s. West winds around 5 miles an hour, becoming north toward daybreak. For Sunday, partly cloudy. A chance of showers through early afternoon, then a slight chance of showers late in the afternoon. Not as warm with highs in the mid-60s. Chance of rain 40%. Sunday night through Monday night. Mostly clear. Lows in the mid-40s. Highs in the mid-60s. For Tuesday. Partly cloudy. A slight chance of showers through early afternoon, then a chance of showers with a slight chance of thunderstorms late in the afternoon. Highs in the mid-60s. Chance of rain 50%. Tuesday night. Partly cloudy. Showers likely with a slight chance of thunderstorms through the late overnight, then a chance of showers toward daybreak. Lows in the lower 50s. Chance of rain 60%. For Wednesday. Partly cloudy. Highs around 70. Wednesday night. Partly cloudy through the late overnight, then mostly clear with a slight chance of showers toward daybreak. Lows around 50. Chance of rain 20%. For Thursday. Partly cloudy through early afternoon, then mostly sunny with a slight chance of showers late in the afternoon. Highs in the mid-70s. Chance of rain 20%. Now here is the hazardous weather outlook for central Indiana. For the period through tonight. No hazardous weather is expected today or tonight. And now the extended outlook for the period Friday through Wednesday. Thunderstorms will be possible at times Friday, Sunday, and Tuesday, primarily during the afternoon and evening hours. Organized severe storms do not appear likely, though brief heavy downpours and localized flooding will be possible given recent significant rainfall. Spotter information statement, spotter activation is not anticipated. The 8 to 14 day outlook for Friday, May 15th through Thursday, May 21st, calls for temperatures to be above normal and precipitation to be near normal. Normal highs for the period are between 70 and 75 degrees, and normal lows are between 50 and 55. The normal precipitation total for the 7 days is between 1.15 and 1.20 inches. The ultraviolet index for Indianapolis on Friday will be 5. The Environmental Protection Agency categorizes an index of 5 as moderate exposure to ultraviolet radiation. At 6 p.m., at Indianapolis, it was partly sunny. The temperature was 59 degrees, the dew point 31, and the relative humidity 34%. The wind was west at 12 miles an hour. The barometric pressure was 29.93 inches and steady. Around central Indiana, at Shelbyville, it was mostly sunny, with a temperature of 60. It was partly sunny, with a temperature of 58 at Anderson, 59 at Muncie, and 60 at Eagle Creek Air Park. At Zionsville, it was cloudy, with a temperature of 57. Elsewhere across Indiana, at Lafayette, rain was falling, with a temperature of 53. At Bloomington, it was sunny, with a temperature of 62. It was mostly sunny, with a temperature of 63 at Terre Haute, and 64 at Evansville. It was cloudy, with a temperature of 55 at South Bend, and 54 at Fort Wayne. Just outside Indiana, at Chicago, rain was falling, with a temperature of 52. It was mostly sunny, with a temperature of 58 at Dayton, 67 at St. Louis, 60 at Cincinnati, and 64 at Louisville. At Champaign, it was cloudy, with a temperature of 59. Once again, at Indianapolis, it was 59 degrees with partly sunny skies. This is NOAA All Hazards Radio KEC 74 in Indianapolis. And now a look at your forecast for Indianapolis and central Indiana. Tonight, partly cloudy. Scattered showers through the late overnight, then a slight chance of showers toward daybreak. Lows in the upper 40s. Southwest winds 5 to 10 miles an hour. Chance of rain 30%. For Friday, partly cloudy through early afternoon, then becoming mostly cloudy. A slight chance of thunderstorms. A slight chance of showers through early afternoon, then showers late in the afternoon. Highs in the upper 60s. Southwest winds 5 to 10 miles an hour with gusts up to 20 miles an hour. Chance of rain 80%. Friday night.

mostly cloudy. Showers with a slight chance of thunderstorms through the late overnight, then a chance of showers toward daybreak. Lows in the lower 50s. Southwest winds 5 to 10 miles an hour. Chance of rain 90%. For Saturday, partly cloudy through early afternoon, then clearing. Highs in the mid-70s. Chance of rain 90%. For Saturday, partly cloudy through early afternoon, then clearing. Highs in the mid-70s. Southwest winds 10 to 15 miles an hour with gusts up to 25 miles an hour. Once again, the forecast for tonight. Partly cloudy. Scattered showers through the late overnight, then a slight chance of showers toward daybreak. Lows in the upper 40s. Southwest winds 5 to 10 miles an hour. Chance of rain 30%. Taking a look at the 3 through 7 day forecast for Indianapolis and central Indiana. Saturday night, partly cloudy with a 40% chance of showers. Lows in the lower 50s. West winds around 5 miles an hour, becoming north toward daybreak. For Sunday, partly cloudy. A chance of showers through early afternoon, then a slight chance of showers late in the afternoon. Not as warm with highs in the mid-60s. Chance of rain 40%. Sunday night through Monday night. Mostly clear. Lows in the mid-40s. Highs in the mid-60s. For Tuesday. Partly cloudy. A slight chance of showers through early afternoon, then a chance of showers with a slight chance of thunderstorms late in the afternoon. Highs in the mid-60s. Chance of rain 50%. Tuesday night. Partly cloudy. Showers likely with a slight chance of thunderstorms through the late overnight, then a chance of showers toward daybreak. Lows in the lower 50s. Chance of rain 60%. For Wednesday. Partly cloudy. Highs around 70. Wednesday night. Partly cloudy through the late overnight, then mostly clear with a slight chance of showers toward daybreak. Lows around 50. Chance of rain 20%. For Thursday. Partly cloudy through early afternoon, then mostly sunny with a slight chance of showers late in the afternoon. Highs in the mid-70s. Chance of rain 20%. The 8 to 14 day outlook for Friday, May 15th through Thursday, May 21st, calls for temperatures to be above normal and precipitation to be near normal. Normal highs for the period are between 70 and 75 degrees, and normal lows are between 50 and 55. The normal precipitation total for the 7 days is between 1.15 and 1.20 inches. The ultraviolet index for Indianapolis on Friday will be 5. The Environmental Protection Agency categorizes an index of 5 as moderate exposure to ultraviolet radiation. At 6 p.m. at Indianapolis, it was partly sunny. The temperature was 59 degrees, the dew point 31, and the relative humidity 34%. The wind was west at 12 miles an hour. The barometric pressure was 29.93 inches and steady. Around central Indiana, at Shelbyville, it was mostly sunny, with a temperature of 60. It was partly sunny, with a temperature of 58 at Anderson, 59 at Muncie, and 60 at Eagle Creek Air Park. At Zionsville, it was cloudy, with a temperature of 57. Elsewhere across Indiana, at Lafayette, rain was falling, with a temperature of 53. At Bloomington, it was sunny, with a temperature of 62. It was mostly sunny, with a temperature of 63 at Terre Haute, and 64 at Evansville. It was cloudy, with a temperature of 55 at South Bend, and 54 at Fort Wayne. Just outside Indiana, at Chicago, rain was falling, with a temperature of 52. It was mostly sunny, with a temperature of 58 at Dayton, 67 at St. Louis, 60 at Cincinnati, and 64 at Louisville. At Champaign, it was cloudy, with a temperature of 59. Once again, at Indianapolis, it was 59 degrees with partly sunny skies. This is NOAA All Hazards Radio KEC 74 in Indianapolis. And now a look at your forecast for Indianapolis and central Indiana. Tonight, partly cloudy. Scattered showers through the late overnight, then a slight chance of showers toward daybreak. Lows in the upper 40s.

southwest winds 5 to 10 miles an hour. Chance of rain 30%. For Friday, partly cloudy through early afternoon, then becoming mostly cloudy. A slight chance of thunderstorms. A slight chance of showers through early afternoon, then showers late in the afternoon. Highs in the upper 60s. Southwest winds 5 to 10 miles an hour with gusts up to 20 miles an hour. Chance of rain 80%. Friday night, mostly cloudy. Showers with a slight chance of thunderstorms through the late overnight, then a chance of showers toward daybreak. Lows in the lower 50s. Southwest winds 5 to 10 miles an hour. Chance of rain 90%. For Saturday, partly cloudy through early afternoon, then clearing. Highs in the mid-70s. Southwest winds 10 to 15 miles an hour with gusts up to 25 miles an hour. Once again, the forecast for tonight. Partly cloudy. Scattered showers through the late overnight, then a slight chance of showers toward daybreak. Lows in the upper 40s. Southwest winds 5 to 10 miles an hour. Chance of rain 30%. The current time is 6:38 p.m. Eastern Daylight Time. Taking a look at the 3 through 7 day forecast for Indianapolis and central Indiana. Saturday night, partly cloudy with a 40% chance of showers. Lows in the lower 50s. West winds around 5 miles an hour, becoming north toward daybreak. For Sunday, partly cloudy. A chance of showers through early afternoon, then a slight chance of showers late in the afternoon. Not as warm with highs in the mid-60s. Chance of rain 40%. Sunday night through Monday night. Mostly clear. Lows in the mid-40s. Highs in the mid-60s. For Tuesday, partly cloudy. A slight chance of showers through early afternoon, then a chance of showers with a slight chance of thunderstorms late in the afternoon. Highs in the mid-60s. Chance of rain 50%. Tuesday night, partly cloudy. Showers likely with a slight chance of thunderstorms through the late overnight, then a chance of showers toward daybreak. Lows in the lower 50s. Chance of rain 60%. For Wednesday, partly cloudy. Highs around 70. Wednesday night, partly cloudy through the late overnight, then mostly clear with a slight chance of showers toward daybreak. Lows around 50. Chance of rain 20%. For Thursday, partly cloudy through early afternoon, then mostly sunny with a slight chance of showers late in the afternoon. Highs in the mid-70s. Chance of rain 20%. The 8 to 14 day outlook for Friday, May 15th through Thursday, May 21st, calls for temperatures to be above normal and precipitation to be near normal. Normal highs for the period are between 70 and 75 degrees, and normal lows are between 50 and 55. The normal precipitation total for the 7 days is between 1.15 and 1.20 inches. The ultraviolet index for Indianapolis on Friday will be 5. The Environmental Protection Agency categorizes an index of 5 as moderate exposure to ultraviolet radiation. At 6 p.m. at Indianapolis, it was partly sunny. The temperature was 59 degrees, the dew point 31, and the relative humidity 34%. The wind was west at 12 miles an hour. The barometric pressure was 29.93 inches and steady. Around central Indiana, at Shelbyville, it was mostly sunny, with a temperature of 60. It was partly sunny, with a temperature of 58 at Anderson, 59 at Muncie, and 60 at Eagle Creek Air Park. At Zionsville, it was cloudy, with a temperature of 57. Elsewhere across Indiana, at Lafayette, rain was falling, with a temperature of 53. At Bloomington, it was sunny, with a temperature of 62. It was mostly sunny, with a temperature of 63 at Terre Haute and 64 at Evansville. It was cloudy, with a temperature of 55 at South Bend and 54 at Fort Wayne. Just outside Indiana, at Chicago, rain was falling, with a temperature of 52. It was mostly sunny, with a temperature of 58 at Dayton, 67 at St. Louis, 60 at Cincinnati, and 64 at Louisville. At Champaign, it was cloudy, with a temperature of 59.

Once again, at Indianapolis, it was 59 degrees with partly sunny skies. This is NOAA All Hazards Radio KEC 74 in Indianapolis. And now a look at your forecast for Indianapolis and central Indiana. Tonight, partly cloudy. Scattered showers through the late overnight, then a slight chance of showers toward daybreak. Lows in the upper 40s. Southwest winds 5 to 10 miles an hour. Chance of rain 30%. For Friday, partly cloudy through early afternoon, then becoming mostly cloudy. A slight chance of thunderstorms. A slight chance of showers through early afternoon, then showers late in the afternoon. Highs in the upper 60s. Southwest winds 5 to 10 miles an hour with gusts up to 20 miles an hour. Chance of rain 80%. Friday night, mostly cloudy. Showers with a slight chance of thunderstorms through the late overnight, then a chance of showers toward daybreak. Lows in the lower 50s. Southwest winds 5 to 10 miles an hour. Chance of rain 90%. For Saturday, partly cloudy through early afternoon, then clearing. Highs in the mid-70s. Southwest winds 10 to 15 miles an hour with gusts up to 25 miles an hour. Once again, the forecast for tonight. Partly cloudy. Scattered showers through the late overnight, then a slight chance of showers toward daybreak. Lows in the upper 40s. Southwest winds 5 to 10 miles an hour. Chance of rain 30%. Taking a look at the 3 through 7 day forecast for Indianapolis and central Indiana. Saturday night, partly cloudy with a 40% chance of showers. Lows in the lower 50s. West winds around 5 miles an hour, becoming north toward daybreak. For Sunday, partly cloudy. A chance of showers through early afternoon, then a slight chance of showers late in the afternoon. Not as warm with highs in the mid-60s. Chance of rain 40%. Sunday night through Monday night. Mostly clear. Lows in the mid-40s. Highs in the mid-60s. For Tuesday. Partly cloudy. A slight chance of showers through early afternoon, then a chance of showers with a slight chance of thunderstorms late in the afternoon. Highs in the mid-60s. Chance of rain 50%. Tuesday night. Partly cloudy. Showers likely with a slight chance of thunderstorms through the late overnight, then a chance of showers toward daybreak. Lows in the lower 50s. Chance of rain 60%. For Wednesday. Partly cloudy. Highs around 70. Wednesday night. Partly cloudy through the late overnight, then mostly clear with a slight chance of showers toward daybreak. Lows around 50. Chance of rain 20%. For Thursday. Partly cloudy through early afternoon, then mostly sunny with a slight chance of showers late in the afternoon. Highs in the mid-70s. Chance of rain 20%. The 8 to 14 day outlook for Friday, May 15th through Thursday, May 21st, calls for temperatures to be above normal and precipitation to be near normal. Normal highs for the period are between 70 and 75 degrees, and normal lows are between 50 and 55. The normal precipitation total for the 7 days is between 1.15 and 1.20 inches. The ultraviolet index for Indianapolis on Friday will be 5. The Environmental Protection Agency categorizes an index of 5 as moderate exposure to ultraviolet radiation. At 6 p.m. at Indianapolis, it was partly sunny. The temperature was 59 degrees, the dew point 31, and the relative humidity 34%. The wind was west at 12 miles an hour. The barometric pressure was 29.93 inches and steady. Around central Indiana, at Shelbyville, it was mostly sunny, with a temperature of 60. It was partly sunny, with a temperature of 58 at Anderson, 59 at Muncie, and 60 at Eagle Creek Air Park. At Zionsville, it was cloudy, with a temperature of 57. Elsewhere across Indiana, at Lafayette, rain was falling, with a temperature of 53. At Bloomington, it was sunny, with a temperature of 62. It was mostly sunny, with a temperature of 63 at Terre Haute, and 64 at Evansville. It was cloudy, with a temperature of 55 at South Bend,
954 at Fort Wayne. Just outside Indiana, at Chicago, rain was falling, with a temperature of 52. It was mostly sunny, with a temperature of 58 at Dayton, 67 at St. Louis, 60 at Cincinnati, and 64 at Louisville. At Champaign, it was cloudy, with a temperature of 59. Once again, at Indianapolis, it was 59 degrees with partly sunny skies. Now here is the hazardous weather outlook for central Indiana. For the period through tonight, no hazardous weather is expected today or tonight. And now the extended outlook for the period Friday through Wednesday. Thunderstorms will be possible at times Friday, Sunday, and Tuesday, primarily during the afternoon and evening hours. Organized severe storms do not appear likely, though brief heavy downpours and localized flooding will be possible given recent significant rainfall. Spotter information statement, spotter activation is not anticipated. This is NOAA All Hazards Radio KEC 74 in Indianapolis. And now a look at your forecast for Indianapolis and central Indiana. Tonight, partly cloudy. Scattered showers through the late overnight, then a slight chance of showers toward daybreak. Lows in the upper 40s. Southwest winds 5 to 10 miles an hour. Chance of rain 30%. For Friday, partly cloudy through early afternoon, then becoming mostly cloudy. A slight chance of thunderstorms. A slight chance of showers through early afternoon, then showers late in the afternoon. Highs in the upper 60s. Southwest winds 5 to 10 miles an hour with gusts up to 20 miles an hour. Chance of rain 80%. Friday night, mostly cloudy. Showers with a slight chance of thunderstorms through the late overnight, then a chance of showers toward daybreak. Lows in the lower 50s. Southwest winds 5 to 10 miles an hour. Chance of rain 90%. For Saturday, partly cloudy through early afternoon, then clearing. Highs in the mid-70s. Southwest winds 10 to 15 miles an hour with gusts up to 25 miles an hour. Once again, the forecast for tonight. Partly cloudy. Scattered showers through the late overnight, then a slight chance of showers toward daybreak. Lows in the upper 40s. Southwest winds 5 to 10 miles an hour. Chance of rain 30%. Taking a look at the 3 through 7 day forecast for Indianapolis and central Indiana. Saturday night. Partly cloudy with a 40% chance of showers. Lows in the lower 50s. West winds around 5 miles an hour, becoming north toward daybreak. For Sunday, partly cloudy. A chance of showers through early afternoon, then a slight chance of showers late in the afternoon. Not as warm with highs in the mid-60s. Chance of rain 40%. Sunday night through Monday night, mostly clear. Lows in the mid-40s. Highs in the mid-60s. For Tuesday, partly cloudy. A slight chance of showers through early afternoon, then a chance of showers with a slight chance of thunderstorms late in the afternoon. Highs in the mid-60s. Chance of rain 50%. Tuesday night, partly cloudy. Showers likely with a slight chance of thunderstorms through the late overnight, then a chance of showers toward daybreak. Lows in the lower 50s. Chance of rain 60%. For Wednesday, partly cloudy. Highs around 70. Wednesday night, partly cloudy through the late overnight, then mostly clear with a slight chance of showers toward daybreak. Lows around 50. Chance of rain 20%. For Thursday, partly cloudy through early afternoon, then mostly sunny with a slight chance of showers late in the afternoon. Highs in the mid-70s. Chance of rain 20%. The 8 to 14 day outlook for Friday, May 15th through Thursday, May 21st, calls for temperatures to be above normal and precipitation to be near normal. Normal highs for the period are between 70 and 75 degrees, and normal lows are between 50 and 55. The normal precipitation total for the 7 days is between 1.15 and 1.20 inches. The ultraviolet index for Indianapolis on Friday will be 5. The Environmental Protection Agency categorizes an index of 5 as moderate exposure to ultraviolet radiation.

At 6 p.m. at Indianapolis, it was partly sunny. The temperature was 59 degrees, the dew point 31, and the relative humidity 34%. The wind was west at 12 miles an hour. The barometric pressure was 29.93 inches and steady. Around central Indiana, at Shelbyville, it was mostly sunny, with a temperature of 60. It was partly sunny, with a temperature of 58 at Anderson, 59 at Muncie, and 60 at Eagle Creek Air Park. At Zionsville, it was cloudy, with a temperature of 57. Elsewhere across Indiana, at Lafayette, rain was falling, with a temperature of 53. At Bloomington, it was sunny, with a temperature of 62. It was mostly sunny, with a temperature of 63 at Terre Haute, and 64 at Evansville. It was cloudy, with a temperature of 55 at South Bend, and 54 at Fort Wayne. Just outside Indiana, at Chicago, rain was falling, with a temperature of 52. It was mostly sunny, with a temperature of 58 at Dayton, 67 at St. Louis, 60 at Cincinnati, and 64 at Louisville. At Champaign, it was cloudy, with a temperature of 59. Once again, at Indianapolis, it was 59 degrees with partly sunny skies. The current time is 6:53 p.m. Eastern Daylight Time. This is NOAA All Hazards Radio KEC 74 in Indianapolis. And now a look at your forecast for Indianapolis and central Indiana. Tonight, partly cloudy. Scattered showers through the late overnight, then a slight chance of showers toward daybreak. Lows in the upper 40s. Southwest winds 5 to 10 miles an hour. Chance of rain 30%. For Friday, partly cloudy through early afternoon, then becoming mostly cloudy. A slight chance of thunderstorms. A slight chance of showers through early afternoon, then showers late in the afternoon. Highs in the upper 60s. Southwest winds 5 to 10 miles an hour with gusts up to 20 miles an hour. Chance of rain 80%. Friday night, mostly cloudy. Showers with a slight chance of thunderstorms through the late overnight, then a chance of showers toward daybreak. Lows in the lower 50s. Southwest winds 5 to 10 miles an hour. Chance of rain 90%. For Saturday, partly cloudy through early afternoon, then clearing. Highs in the mid-70s. Southwest winds 10 to 15 miles an hour with gusts up to 25 miles an hour. Once again, the forecast for tonight. Partly cloudy. Scattered showers through the late overnight, then a slight chance of showers toward daybreak. Lows in the upper 40s. Southwest winds 5 to 10 miles an hour. Chance of rain 30%. Taking a look at the 3 through 7 day forecast for Indianapolis and central Indiana. Saturday night, partly cloudy with a 40% chance of showers. Lows in the lower 50s. West winds around 5 miles an hour, becoming north toward daybreak. For Sunday, partly cloudy. A chance of showers through early afternoon, then a slight chance of showers late in the afternoon. Not as warm with highs in the mid-60s. Chance of rain 40%. Sunday night through Monday night. Mostly clear. Lows in the mid-40s. Highs in the mid-60s. For Tuesday, partly cloudy. A slight chance of showers through early afternoon, then a chance of showers with a slight chance of thunderstorms late in the afternoon. Highs in the mid-60s. Chance of rain 50%. Tuesday night, partly cloudy. Showers likely with a slight chance of thunderstorms through the late overnight, then a chance of showers toward daybreak. Lows in the lower 50s. Chance of rain 60%. For Wednesday, partly cloudy. Highs around 70. Wednesday night, partly cloudy through the late overnight, then mostly clear with a slight chance of showers toward daybreak. Lows around 50. Chance of rain 20%. For Thursday, partly cloudy through early afternoon, then mostly sunny with a slight chance of showers late in the afternoon. Highs in the mid-70s. Chance of rain 20%. The 8 to 14 day outlook for Friday, May 15th through Thursday, May 21st, calls for temperatures to be above normal and precipitation to

near normal. Normal highs for the period are between 70 and 75 degrees, and normal lows are between 50 and 55. The normal precipitation total for the 7 days is between 1.15 and 1.20 inches. The ultraviolet index for Indianapolis on Friday will be 5. The Environmental Protection Agency categorizes an index of 5 as moderate exposure to ultraviolet radiation. At 6 p.m. at Indianapolis, it was partly sunny. The temperature was 59 degrees, the dew point 31, and the relative humidity 34%. The wind was west at 12 miles an hour. The barometric pressure was 29.93 inches and steady. Around central Indiana, at Shelbyville, it was mostly sunny, with a temperature of 60. It was partly sunny, with a temperature of 58 at Anderson, 59 at Muncie, and 60 at Eagle Creek Air Park. At Zionsville, it was cloudy, with a temperature of 57. Elsewhere across Indiana, at Lafayette, rain was falling, with a temperature of 53. At Bloomington, it was sunny, with a temperature of 62. It was mostly sunny, with a temperature of 63 at Terre Haute, and 64 at Evansville. It was cloudy, with a temperature of 55 at South Bend, and 54 at Fort Wayne. Just outside Indiana, at Chicago, rain was falling, with a temperature of 52. It was mostly sunny, with a temperature of 58 at Dayton, 67 at St. Louis, 60 at Cincinnati, and 64 at Louisville. At Champaign, it was cloudy, with a temperature of 59. Once again, at Indianapolis, it was 59 degrees with partly sunny skies. This is NOAA All Hazards Radio KEC 74 in Indianapolis. And now a look at your forecast for Indianapolis and central Indiana. Tonight, partly cloudy. Scattered showers through the late overnight, then a slight chance of showers toward daybreak. Lows in the upper 40s. Southwest winds 5 to 10 miles an hour. Chance of rain 30%. For Friday, partly cloudy through early afternoon, then becoming mostly cloudy. A slight chance of thunderstorms. A slight chance of showers through early afternoon, then showers late in the afternoon. Highs in the upper 60s. Southwest winds 5 to 10 miles an hour with gusts up to 20 miles an hour. Chance of rain 80%. Friday night, mostly cloudy. Showers with a slight chance of thunderstorms through the late overnight, then a chance of showers toward daybreak. Lows in the lower 50s. Southwest winds 5 to 10 miles an hour. Chance of rain 90%. For Saturday, partly cloudy through early afternoon, then clearing. Highs in the mid-70s. Southwest winds 10 to 15 miles an hour with gusts up to 25 miles an hour. Once again, the forecast for tonight. Partly cloudy. Scattered showers through the late overnight, then a slight chance of showers toward daybreak. Lows in the upper 40s. Southwest winds 5 to 10 miles an hour. Chance of rain 30%. Taking a look at the 3 through 7 day forecast for Indianapolis and central Indiana. Saturday night, partly cloudy with a 40% chance of showers. Lows in the lower 50s. West winds around 5 miles an hour, becoming north toward daybreak. For Sunday, partly cloudy. A chance of showers through early afternoon, then a slight chance of showers late in the afternoon. Not as warm with highs in the mid-60s. Chance of rain 40%. Sunday night through Monday night, mostly clear. Lows in the mid-40s. Highs in the mid-60s. For Tuesday, partly cloudy. A slight chance of showers through early afternoon, then a chance of showers with a slight chance of thunderstorms late in the afternoon. Highs in the mid-60s. Chance of rain 50%. Tuesday night, partly cloudy. Showers likely with a slight chance of thunderstorms through the late overnight, then a chance of showers toward daybreak. Lows in the lower 50s. Chance of rain 60%. For Wednesday, partly cloudy. Highs around 70. Wednesday night, partly cloudy through the late overnight, then mostly clear with a slight chance of showers toward daybreak. Lows around 50. Chance of rain 20%.
For Thursday, partly cloudy through early afternoon, then mostly sunny with a slight chance of showers late in the afternoon. Highs in the mid-70s. Chance of rain 20%. The 8 to 14 day outlook for Friday, May 15th through Thursday, May 21st, calls for temperatures to be above normal and precipitation to be near normal. Normal highs for the period are between 70 and 75 degrees, and normal lows are between 50 and 55. The normal precipitation total for the 7 days is between 1.15 and 1.20 inches. The ultraviolet index for Indianapolis on Friday will be 5. The Environmental Protection Agency categorizes an index of 5 as moderate exposure to ultraviolet radiation. At 6 p.m. at Indianapolis, it was partly sunny. The temperature was 59 degrees, the dew point 31, and the relative humidity 34%. The wind was west at 12 miles an hour. The barometric pressure was 29.93 inches and steady. Around central Indiana, at Shelbyville, it was mostly sunny, with a temperature of 60. It was partly sunny, with a temperature of 58 at Anderson, 59 at Muncie, and 60 at Eagle Creek Air Park. At Zionsville, it was cloudy, with a temperature of 57. Elsewhere across Indiana, at Lafayette, rain was falling, with a temperature of 53. At Bloomington, it was sunny, with a temperature of 62. It was mostly sunny, with a temperature of 63 at Terre Haute, and 64 at Evansville. It was cloudy, with a temperature of 55 at South Bend, and 54 at Fort Wayne. Just outside Indiana, at Chicago, rain was falling, with a temperature of 52. It was mostly sunny, with a temperature of 58 at Dayton, 67 at St. Louis, 60 at Cincinnati, and 64 at Louisville. At Champaign, it was cloudy, with a temperature of 59. Once again, at Indianapolis, it was 59 degrees with partly sunny skies. This is NOAA All Hazards Radio KEC 74 in Indianapolis. And now a look at your forecast for Indianapolis and central Indiana. Tonight, partly cloudy. Scattered showers through the late overnight, then a slight chance of showers toward daybreak. Lows in the upper 40s. Southwest winds 5 to 10 miles an hour. Chance of rain 30%. For Friday, partly cloudy through early afternoon, then becoming mostly cloudy. A slight chance of thunderstorms. A slight chance of showers through early afternoon, then showers late in the afternoon. Highs in the upper 60s. Southwest winds 5 to 10 miles an hour with gusts up to 20 miles an hour. Chance of rain 80%. Friday night, mostly cloudy. Showers with a slight chance of thunderstorms through the late overnight, then a chance of showers toward daybreak. Lows in the lower 50s. Southwest winds 5 to 10 miles an hour. Chance of rain 90%. For Saturday, partly cloudy through early afternoon, then clearing. Highs in the mid-70s. Southwest winds 10 to 15 miles an hour with gusts up to 25 miles an hour. Once again, the forecast for tonight. Partly cloudy. Scattered showers through the late overnight, then a slight chance of showers toward daybreak. Lows in the upper 40s. Southwest winds 5 to 10 miles an hour. Chance of rain 30%. Taking a look at the 3 through 7 day forecast for Indianapolis and central Indiana. Saturday night, partly cloudy with a 40% chance of showers. Lows in the lower 50s. West winds around 5 miles an hour, becoming north toward daybreak. For Sunday, partly cloudy. A chance of showers through early afternoon, then a slight chance of showers late in the afternoon. Not as warm with highs in the mid-60s. Chance of rain 40%. Sunday night through Monday night, mostly clear. Lows in the mid-40s. Highs in the mid-60s. For Tuesday, partly cloudy. A slight chance of showers through early afternoon, then a chance of showers with a slight chance of thunderstorms late in the afternoon. Highs in the mid-60s. Chance of rain 50%. Tuesday night, partly cloudy. Showers likely with a slight chance of thunderstorms through the late overnight, then a chance of showers toward daybreak.
lows in the lower 50s.

chance of rain 60%. For Wednesday, partly cloudy. Highs around 70. Wednesday night, partly cloudy through the late overnight, then mostly clear with a slight chance of showers toward daybreak. Lows around 50. Chance of rain 20%. For Thursday, partly cloudy through early afternoon, then mostly sunny with a slight chance of showers late in the afternoon. Highs in the mid-70s. Chance of rain 20%. The current time is 7:08 p.m. Eastern Daylight Time. Now here is the hazardous weather outlook for central Indiana. For the period through tonight, no hazardous weather is expected today or tonight. And now the extended outlook for the period Friday through Wednesday. Thunderstorms will be possible at times Friday, Sunday, and Tuesday, primarily during the afternoon and evening hours. Organized severe storms do not appear likely, though brief heavy downpours and localized flooding will be possible given recent significant rainfall. Spotter information statement, spotter activation is not anticipated. The 8 to 14 day outlook for Friday, May 15th through Thursday, May 21st, calls for temperatures to be above normal and precipitation to be near normal. Normal highs for the period are between 70 and 75 degrees, and normal lows are between 50 and 55. The normal precipitation total for the 7 days is between 1.15 and 1.20 inches. The ultraviolet index for Indianapolis on Friday will be 5. The Environmental Protection Agency categorizes an index of 5 as moderate exposure to ultraviolet radiation. At 6 p.m. at Indianapolis, it was partly sunny. The temperature was 59 degrees, the dew point 31, and the relative humidity 34%. The wind was west at 12 miles an hour. The barometric pressure was 29.93 inches and steady. Around central Indiana, at Shelbyville, it was mostly sunny, with a temperature of 60. It was partly sunny, with a temperature of 58 at Anderson, 59 at Muncie, and 60 at Eagle Creek Air Park. At Zionsville, it was cloudy, with a temperature of 57. Elsewhere across Indiana, at Lafayette, rain was falling, with a temperature of 53. At Bloomington, it was sunny, with a temperature of 62. It was mostly sunny, with a temperature of 63 at Terre Haute, and 64 at Evansville. It was cloudy, with a temperature of 55 at South Bend, and 54 at Fort Wayne. Just outside Indiana, at Chicago, rain was falling, with a temperature of 52. It was mostly sunny, with a temperature of 58 at Dayton, 67 at St. Louis, 60 at Cincinnati, and 64 at Louisville. At Champaign, it was cloudy, with a temperature of 59. Once again, at Indianapolis, it was 59 degrees with partly sunny skies. This is NOAA All Hazards Radio KEC 74 in Indianapolis. And now a look at your forecast for Indianapolis and central Indiana. Tonight, partly cloudy. Scattered showers through the late overnight, then a slight chance of showers toward daybreak. Lows in the upper 40s. Southwest winds 5 to 10 miles an hour. Chance of rain 30%. For Friday, partly cloudy through early afternoon, then becoming mostly cloudy. A slight chance of thunderstorms. A slight chance of showers through early afternoon, then showers late in the afternoon. Highs in the upper 60s. Southwest winds 5 to 10 miles an hour with gusts up to 20 miles an hour. Chance of rain 80%. Friday night, mostly cloudy. Showers with a slight chance of thunderstorms through the late overnight, then a chance of showers toward daybreak. Lows in the lower 50s. Southwest winds 5 to 10 miles an hour. Chance of rain 90%. For Saturday, partly cloudy through early afternoon, then clearing. Highs in the mid-70s. Southwest winds 10 to 15 miles an hour with gusts up to 25 miles an hour. Once again, the forecast for tonight. Partly cloudy. Scattered showers through the late overnight, then a slight chance of showers toward daybreak. Lows in the upper 40s. Southwest winds 5 to 10 miles an hour. Chance of rain 30%. And now a look at your forecast for Indianapolis and central Indiana.

tonight. Partly cloudy. Scattered showers through the late overnight, then a slight chance of showers toward daybreak. Lows in the upper 40s. Southwest winds 5 to 10 miles an hour. Chance of rain 30%. For Friday. Partly cloudy through early afternoon, then becoming mostly cloudy. A slight chance of thunderstorms. A slight chance of showers through early afternoon, then showers late in the afternoon. Highs in the upper 60s. Southwest winds 5 to 10 miles an hour with gusts up to 20 miles an hour. Chance of rain 80%. Friday night. Mostly cloudy. Showers with a slight chance of thunderstorms through the late overnight, then a chance of showers toward daybreak. Lows in the lower 50s. Southwest winds 5 to 10 miles an hour. Chance of rain 90%. For Saturday. Partly cloudy through early afternoon, then clearing. Highs in the mid-70s. Southwest winds 10 to 15 miles an hour with gusts up to 25 miles an hour. Once again, the forecast for tonight. Partly cloudy. Scattered showers through the late overnight, then a slight chance of showers toward daybreak. Lows in the upper 40s. Southwest winds 5 to 10 miles an hour. Chance of rain 30%. Taking a look at the 3 through 7 day forecast for Indianapolis and central Indiana. Saturday night. Partly cloudy with a 40% chance of showers. Lows in the lower 50s. West winds around 5 miles an hour, becoming north toward daybreak. For Sunday. Partly cloudy. A chance of showers through early afternoon, then a slight chance of showers late in the afternoon. Not as warm with highs in the mid-60s. Chance of rain 40%. Sunday night through Monday night. Mostly clear. Lows in the mid-40s. Highs in the mid-60s. For Tuesday. Partly cloudy. A slight chance of showers through early afternoon, then a chance of showers with a slight chance of thunderstorms late in the afternoon. Highs in the mid-60s. Chance of rain 50%. Tuesday night. Partly cloudy. Showers likely with a slight chance of thunderstorms through the late overnight, then a chance of showers toward daybreak. Lows in the lower 50s. Chance of rain 60%. For Wednesday. Partly cloudy. Highs around 70. Wednesday night. Partly cloudy through the late overnight, then mostly clear with a slight chance of showers toward daybreak. Lows around 50. Chance of rain 20%. For Thursday. Partly cloudy through early afternoon, then mostly sunny with a slight chance of showers late in the afternoon. Highs in the mid-70s. Chance of rain 20%. The 8 to 14 day outlook for Friday, May 15th through Thursday, May 21st, calls for temperatures to be above normal and precipitation to be near normal. Normal highs for the period are between 70 and 75 degrees, and normal lows are between 50 and 55. The normal precipitation total for the 7 days is between 1.15 and 1.20 inches. The ultraviolet index for Indianapolis on Friday will be 5. The Environmental Protection Agency categorizes an index of 5 as moderate exposure to ultraviolet radiation. At 7 p.m. at Indianapolis, it was partly sunny. The temperature was 59 degrees, the dew point 31, and the relative humidity 34%. The wind was west at 13 miles an hour. The barometric pressure was 29.94 inches and rising. Around central Indiana, rain was falling, with a temperature of 57 at Anderson and 56 at Muncie. At Zionsville, drizzle was falling, with a temperature of 49. At Shelbyville, it was mostly sunny, with a temperature of 60. At Eagle Creek Airport, it was cloudy, with a temperature of 58. Elsewhere across Indiana, it was sunny, with a temperature of 61 at Bloomington and 63 at Evansville. It was partly sunny, with a temperature of 54 at South Bend, 53 at Fort Wayne, and 55 at Lafayette. At Terre Haute, it was cloudy, with a temperature of 61. Just outside Indiana, skies ranged from mostly sunny to partly sunny. It was 56 at Chicago, 59 at Champaign, and 57 at Dayton. St. Louis reported 67.

80%. Friday night, mostly cloudy. Showers with a slight chance of thunderstorms through the late overnight, then a chance of showers toward daybreak. Lows in the lower 50s. Southwest winds 5 to 10 miles an hour. Chance of rain 90%. For Saturday, partly cloudy through early afternoon, then clearing. Highs in the mid-70s. Southwest winds 10 to 15 miles an hour with gusts up to 25 miles an hour. Once again, the forecast for tonight. Partly cloudy. Scattered showers through the late overnight, then a slight chance of showers toward daybreak. Lows in the upper 40s. Southwest winds 5 to 10 miles an hour. Chance of rain 30%. Taking a look at the 3 through 7 day forecast for Indianapolis and central Indiana. Saturday night, partly cloudy with a 40% chance of showers. Lows in the lower 50s. West winds around 5 miles an hour, becoming north toward daybreak. For Sunday, partly cloudy. A chance of showers through early afternoon, then a slight chance of showers late in the afternoon. Not as warm with highs in the mid-60s. Chance of rain 40%. Sunday night through Monday night. Mostly clear. Lows in the mid-40s. Highs in the mid-60s. For Tuesday. Partly cloudy. A slight chance of showers through early afternoon, then a chance of showers with a slight chance of thunderstorms late in the afternoon. Highs in the mid-60s. Chance of rain 50%. Tuesday night. Partly cloudy. Showers likely with a slight chance of thunderstorms through the late overnight, then a chance of showers toward daybreak. Lows in the lower 50s. Chance of rain 60%. For Wednesday. Partly cloudy. Highs around 70. Wednesday night. Partly cloudy through the late overnight, then mostly clear with a slight chance of showers toward daybreak. Lows around 50. Chance of rain 20%. For Thursday. Partly cloudy through early afternoon, then mostly sunny with a slight chance of showers late in the afternoon. Highs in the mid-70s. Chance of rain 20%. The 8 to 14 day outlook for Friday, May 15th through Thursday, May 21st, calls for temperatures to be above normal and precipitation to be near normal. Normal highs for the period are between 70 and 75 degrees, and normal lows are between 50 and 55. The normal precipitation total for the 7 days is between 1.15 and 1.20 inches. The ultraviolet index for Indianapolis on Friday will be 5. The Environmental Protection Agency categorizes an index of 5 as moderate exposure to ultraviolet radiation. At 7 p.m. at Indianapolis, it was partly sunny. The temperature was 59 degrees, the dew point 31, and the relative humidity 34%. The wind was west at 13 miles an hour. The barometric pressure was 29.94 inches and rising. Around central Indiana, rain was falling, with a temperature of 57 at Anderson and 56 at Muncie. At Zionsville, drizzle was falling, with a temperature of 49. At Shelbyville, it was mostly sunny, with a temperature of 60. At Eagle Creek Airport, it was cloudy, with a temperature of 58. Elsewhere across Indiana, it was sunny, with a temperature of 61 at Bloomington and 63 at Evansville. It was partly sunny, with a temperature of 54 at South Bend, 53 at Fort Wayne, and 55 at Lafayette. At Terre Haute, it was cloudy, with a temperature of 61. Just outside Indiana, skies ranged from mostly sunny to partly sunny. It was 56 at Chicago, 59 at Champaign, and 57 at Dayton. St. Louis reported 67, Cincinnati reported 59, and Louisville reported 63. Once again, at Indianapolis, it was 59 degrees with partly sunny skies. The current time is 7:23 p.m. Eastern Daylight Time. This is NOAA All Hazards Radio KEC 74 in Indianapolis. And now a look at your forecast for Indianapolis and central Indiana. Tonight, partly cloudy. Scattered showers through the late overnight, then a slight chance of showers toward daybreak. Lows in the upper 40s. Southwest winds 5 to

10 miles an hour. Chance of rain 30%. For Friday, partly cloudy through early afternoon, then becoming mostly cloudy. A slight chance of thunderstorms. A slight chance of showers through early afternoon, then showers late in the afternoon. Highs in the upper 60s. Southwest winds 5 to 10 miles an hour with gusts up to 20 miles an hour. Chance of rain 80%. Friday night. Mostly cloudy. Showers with a slight chance of thunderstorms through the late overnight, then a chance of showers toward daybreak. Lows in the lower 50s. Southwest winds 5 to 10 miles an hour. Chance of rain 90%. For Saturday, partly cloudy through early afternoon, then clearing. Highs in the mid-70s. Southwest winds 10 to 15 miles an hour with gusts up to 25 miles an hour. Once again, the forecast for tonight. Partly cloudy. Scattered showers through the late overnight, then a slight chance of showers toward daybreak. Lows in the upper 40s. Southwest winds 5 to 10 miles an hour. Chance of rain 30%. Taking a look at the 3 through 7 day forecast for Indianapolis and central Indiana. Saturday night. Partly cloudy with a 40% chance of showers. Lows in the lower 50s. West winds around 5 miles an hour, becoming north toward daybreak. For Sunday. Partly cloudy. A chance of showers through early afternoon, then a slight chance of showers late in the afternoon. Not as warm with highs in the mid-60s. Chance of rain 40%. Sunday night through Monday night. Mostly clear. Lows in the mid-40s. Highs in the mid-60s. For Tuesday. Partly cloudy. A slight chance of showers through early afternoon, then a chance of showers with a slight chance of thunderstorms late in the afternoon. Highs in the mid-60s. Chance of rain 50%. Tuesday night. Partly cloudy. Showers likely with a slight chance of thunderstorms through the late overnight, then a chance of showers toward daybreak. Lows in the lower 50s. Chance of rain 60%. For Wednesday. Partly cloudy. Highs around 70. Wednesday night. Partly cloudy through the late overnight, then mostly clear with a slight chance of showers toward daybreak. Lows around 50. Chance of rain 20%. For Thursday, partly cloudy through early afternoon, then mostly sunny with a slight chance of showers late in the afternoon. Highs in the mid-70s. Chance of rain 20%. The 8 to 14 day outlook for Friday, May 15th through Thursday, May 21st, calls for temperatures to be above normal and precipitation to be near normal. Normal highs for the period are between 70 and 75 degrees, and normal lows are between 50 and 55. The normal precipitation total for the 7 days is between 1.15 and 1.20 inches. The ultraviolet index for Indianapolis on Friday will be 5. The Environmental Protection Agency categorizes an index of 5 as moderate exposure to ultraviolet radiation. At 7 p.m. at Indianapolis, it was partly sunny. The temperature was 59 degrees, the dew point 31, and the relative humidity 34%. The wind was west at 13 miles an hour. The barometric pressure was 29.94 inches and rising. Around central Indiana, rain was falling, with a temperature of 57 at Anderson and 56 at Muncie. At Zionsville, drizzle was falling, with a temperature of 49. At Shelbyville, it was mostly sunny, with a temperature of 60. At Eagle Creek Airpark, it was cloudy, with a temperature of 58. Elsewhere across Indiana, it was sunny, with a temperature of 61 at Bloomington and 63 at Evansville. It was partly sunny, with a temperature of 54 at South Bend, 53 at Fort Wayne, and 55 at Lafayette. At Terre Haute, it was cloudy, with a temperature of 61. Just outside Indiana, skies ranged from mostly sunny to partly sunny. It was 56 at Chicago, 59 at Champaign, and 57 at Dayton. St. Louis reported 67, Cincinnati reported 59, and Louisville reported 63. Once again, at Indianapolis, it was 59 degrees with partly sunny skies. Now here is the hazard.

weather outlook for central Indiana. For the period through tonight, no hazardous weather is expected today or tonight. And now the extended outlook for the period Friday through Wednesday. Thunderstorms will be possible at times Friday, Sunday, and Tuesday, primarily during the afternoon and evening hours. Organized severe storms do not appear likely, though brief heavy downpours and localized flooding will be possible given recent significant rainfall. Spotter information statement, spotter activation is not anticipated. This is NOAA All Hazards Radio KEC 74 in Indianapolis. And now a look at your forecast for Indianapolis and central Indiana. Tonight, partly cloudy. Scattered showers through the late overnight, then a slight chance of showers toward daybreak. Lows in the upper 40s. Southwest winds 5 to 10 miles an hour. Chance of rain 30%. For Friday, partly cloudy through early afternoon, then becoming mostly cloudy. A slight chance of thunderstorms. A slight chance of showers through early afternoon, then showers late in the afternoon. Highs in the upper 60s. Southwest winds 5 to 10 miles an hour with gusts up to 20 miles an hour. Chance of rain 80%. Friday night. Mostly cloudy. Showers with a slight chance of thunderstorms through the late overnight, then a chance of showers toward daybreak. Lows in the lower 50s. Southwest winds 5 to 10 miles an hour. Chance of rain 90%. For Saturday, partly cloudy through early afternoon, then clearing. Highs in the mid-70s. Southwest winds 10 to 15 miles an hour with gusts up to 25 miles an hour. Once again, the forecast for tonight. Partly cloudy. Scattered showers through the late overnight, then a slight chance of showers toward daybreak. Lows in the upper 40s. Southwest winds 5 to 10 miles an hour. Chance of rain 30%. Taking a look at the 3 through 7 day forecast for Indianapolis and central Indiana. Saturday night. Partly cloudy with a 40% chance of showers. Lows in the lower 50s. West winds around 5 miles an hour, becoming north toward daybreak. For Sunday. Partly cloudy. A chance of showers through early afternoon, then a slight chance of showers late in the afternoon. Not as warm with highs in the mid-60s. Chance of rain 40%. Sunday night through Monday night. Mostly clear. Lows in the mid-40s. Highs in the mid-60s. For Tuesday. Partly cloudy. A slight chance of showers through early afternoon, then a chance of showers with a slight chance of thunderstorms late in the afternoon. Highs in the mid-60s. Chance of rain 50%. Tuesday night. Partly cloudy. Showers likely with a slight chance of thunderstorms through the late overnight, then a chance of showers toward daybreak. Lows in the lower 50s. Chance of rain 60%. For Wednesday. Partly cloudy. Highs around 70. Wednesday night. Partly cloudy through the late overnight, then mostly clear with a slight chance of showers toward daybreak. Lows around 50. Chance of rain 20%. For Thursday. Partly cloudy through early afternoon, then mostly sunny with a slight chance of showers late in the afternoon. Highs in the mid-70s. Chance of rain 20%. The Indianapolis climate summary is of 7 p.m., May 7, 2026. So far today the high temperature has been 62 degrees. The normal high is 71. So far today the low temperature has been 37 degrees. The normal low is 51. No precipitation has fallen, which leaves the monthly total at 2.17 inches. This is 1.06 inches above the normal amount of 1.11 inches for May. The total precipitation for the year still stands at 16.16 inches, which is 1.47 inches above normal. No snow has fallen, which brings the monthly total to 0.0 inches, stands at 16.16 inches, which is 1.47 inches above normal. No snow has fallen, which brings the monthly total to 0.0 inches. The total snowfall since July 1st still stands at 29.9 inches. The record high for tomorrow is 90, which occurred in 1896, and the record

is 31, which occurred in 1947. Sunset tonight is at 8:45 p.m. Sunrise tomorrow is at 6:38 a.m. This is NOAA All Hazards Radio KEC 74 in Indianapolis. And now a look at your forecast for Indianapolis and central Indiana. Tonight, partly cloudy. Scattered showers through the late overnight, then a slight chance of showers toward daybreak. Lows in the upper 40s. Southwest winds 5 to 10 miles an hour. Chance of rain 30%. For Friday, partly cloudy through early afternoon, then becoming mostly cloudy. A slight chance of thunderstorms. A slight chance of showers through early afternoon, then showers late in the afternoon. Highs in the upper 60s. Southwest winds 5 to 10 miles an hour with gusts up to 20 miles an hour. Chance of rain 80%. Friday night, mostly cloudy. Showers with a slight chance of thunderstorms through the late overnight, then a chance of showers toward daybreak. Lows in the lower 50s. Southwest winds 5 to 10 miles an hour. Chance of rain 90%. For Saturday, partly cloudy through early afternoon, then clearing. Highs in the mid-70s. Southwest winds 10 to 15 miles an hour with gusts up to 25 miles an hour. Once again, the forecast for tonight. Partly cloudy. Scattered showers through the late overnight, then a slight chance of showers toward daybreak. Lows in the upper 40s. Southwest winds 5 to 10 miles an hour. Chance of rain 30%. Taking a look at the 3 through 7 day forecast for Indianapolis and central Indiana. Saturday night, partly cloudy with a 40% chance of showers. Lows in the lower 50s. West winds around 5 miles an hour, becoming north toward daybreak. For Sunday, partly cloudy. A chance of showers through early afternoon, then a slight chance of showers late in the afternoon. Not as warm with highs in the mid-60s. Chance of rain 40%. Sunday night through Monday night, mostly clear. Lows in the mid-40s. Highs in the mid-60s. For Tuesday, partly cloudy. A slight chance of showers through early afternoon, then a chance of showers with a slight chance of thunderstorms late in the afternoon. Highs in the mid-60s. Chance of rain 50%. Tuesday night, partly cloudy. Showers likely with a slight chance of thunderstorms through the late overnight, then a chance of showers toward daybreak. Lows in the lower 50s. Chance of rain 60%. For Wednesday, partly cloudy. Highs around 70. Wednesday night, partly cloudy through the late overnight, then mostly clear with a slight chance of showers toward daybreak. Lows around 50. Chance of rain 20%. For Thursday, partly cloudy through early afternoon, then mostly sunny with a slight chance of showers late in the afternoon. Highs in the mid-70s. Chance of rain 20%. The 8 to 14 day outlook for Friday, May 15th through Thursday, May 21st, calls for temperatures to be above normal and precipitation to be near normal. Normal highs for the period are between 70 and 75 degrees, and normal lows are between 50 and 55. The normal precipitation total for the 7 days is between 1.15 and 1.20 inches. The ultraviolet index for Indianapolis on Friday will be 5. The Environmental Protection Agency categorizes an index of 5 as moderate exposure to ultraviolet radiation. At 7 p.m. at Indianapolis, it was partly sunny. The temperature was 59 degrees, the dew point 31, and the relative humidity 34%. The wind was west at 13 miles an hour. The barometric pressure was 29.94 inches and rising. Around central Indiana, rain was falling, with a temperature of 57 at Anderson and 56 at Muncie. At Zionsville, drizzle was falling, with a temperature of 49. At Shelbyville, it was mostly sunny, with a temperature of 60. At Eagle Creek Airport, it was cloudy, with a temperature of 58. Elsewhere across Indiana, it was sunny, with a temperature of 61 at Bloomington and 63 at Evansville. It was partly sunny, with a temperature of 54 at South Bend,
53 at Fort Wayne and 55 at Lafayette. At Terre Haute, it was cloudy with a temperature of 61. Just outside Indiana, skies ranged from mostly sunny to partly sunny. It was 56 at Chicago, 59 at Champaign, and 57 at Dayton. St. Louis reported 67, Cincinnati reported 59, and Louisville reported 63. Once again, at Indianapolis, it was 59 degrees with partly sunny skies. The current time is 7:38 p.m. Eastern Daylight Time. The Indianapolis climate summary is of 7 p.m., May 7, 2026. So far today, the high temperature has been 62 degrees. The normal high is 71. So far today, the low temperature has been 37 degrees. The normal low is 51. No precipitation has fallen, which leaves the monthly total at 2.17 inches. This is 1.06 inches above the normal amount of 1.11 inches for May. The total precipitation for the year still stands at 16.16 inches, which is 1.47 inches above normal. No snow has fallen, which brings the monthly total to 0.0 inches. The total snowfall since July 1st still stands at 29.9 inches. The record high for tomorrow is 90, which occurred in 1896, and the record low is 31, which occurred in 1947. Sunset tonight is at 8:45 p.m. Sunrise tomorrow is at 6:38 a.m. This is NOAA All Hazards Radio KEC 74 in Indianapolis. And now a look at your forecast for Indianapolis and central Indiana. Tonight, partly cloudy. Scattered showers through the late overnight, then a slight chance of showers toward daybreak. Lows in the upper 40s. Southwest winds 5 to 10 miles an hour. Chance of rain 30%. For Friday, partly cloudy through early afternoon, then becoming mostly cloudy. A slight chance of thunderstorms. A slight chance of showers through early afternoon, then showers late in the afternoon. Highs in the upper 60s. Southwest winds 5 to 10 miles an hour with gusts up to 20 miles an hour. Chance of rain 80%. Friday night, mostly cloudy. Showers with a slight chance of thunderstorms through the late overnight, then a chance of showers toward daybreak. Lows in the lower 50s. Southwest winds 5 to 10 miles an hour. Chance of rain 90%. For Saturday, partly cloudy through early afternoon, then clearing. Highs in the mid-70s. Southwest winds 10 to 15 miles an hour with gusts up to 25 miles an hour. Once again, the forecast for tonight. Partly cloudy. Scattered showers through the late overnight, then a slight chance of showers toward daybreak. Lows in the upper 40s. Southwest winds 5 to 10 miles an hour. Chance of rain 30%. Taking a look at the 3 through 7 day forecast for Indianapolis and central Indiana. Saturday night, partly cloudy with a 40% chance of showers. Lows in the lower 50s. West winds around 5 miles an hour, becoming north toward daybreak. For Sunday, partly cloudy. A chance of showers through early afternoon, then a slight chance of showers late in the afternoon. Not as warm with highs in the mid-60s. Chance of rain 40%. Sunday night through Monday night, mostly clear. Lows in the mid-40s. Highs in the mid-60s. For Tuesday, partly cloudy. A slight chance of showers through early afternoon, then a chance of showers with a slight chance of thunderstorms late in the afternoon. Highs in the mid-60s. Chance of rain 50%. Tuesday night, partly cloudy. Showers likely with a slight chance of thunderstorms through the late overnight, then a chance of showers toward daybreak. Lows in the lower 50s. Chance of rain 60%. For Wednesday, partly cloudy. Highs around 70. Wednesday night, partly cloudy through the late overnight, then mostly clear with a slight chance of showers toward daybreak. Lows around 50. Chance of rain 20%. For Thursday, partly cloudy through early afternoon, then mostly sunny with a slight chance of showers late in the afternoon. Highs in the mid-70s.

chance of rain 20%. The 8 to 14 day outlook for Friday, May 15th through Thursday, May 21st, calls for temperatures to be above normal and precipitation to be near normal. Normal highs for the period are between 70 and 75 degrees, and normal lows are between 50 and 55. The normal precipitation total for the 7 days is between 1.15 and 1.20 inches. The ultraviolet index for Indianapolis on Friday will be 5. The Environmental Protection Agency categorizes an index of 5 as moderate exposure to ultraviolet radiation. At 7 p.m. at Indianapolis, it was partly sunny. The temperature was 59 degrees, the dew point 31, and the relative humidity 34%. The wind was west at 13 miles an hour. The barometric pressure was 29.94 inches and rising. Around central Indiana, rain was falling, with a temperature of 57 at Anderson and 56 at Muncie. At Zionsville, drizzle was falling, with a temperature of 49. At Shelbyville, it was mostly sunny, with a temperature of 60. At Eagle Creek Airpark, it was cloudy, with a temperature of 58. Elsewhere across Indiana, it was sunny, with a temperature of 61 at Bloomington and 63 at Evansville. It was partly sunny, with a temperature of 54 at South Bend, 53 at Fort Wayne, and 55 at Lafayette. At Terre Haute, it was cloudy, with a temperature of 61. Just outside Indiana, skies ranged from mostly sunny to partly sunny. It was 56 at Chicago, 59 at Champaign, and 57 at Dayton. St. Louis reported 67, Cincinnati reported 59, and Louisville reported 63. Once again, at Indianapolis, it was 59 degrees with partly sunny skies. The Indianapolis climate summary is of 7 p.m., May 7, 2026. So far today, the high temperature has been 62 degrees. The normal high is 71. So far today, the low temperature has been 37 degrees. The normal low is 51. No precipitation has fallen, which leaves the monthly total at 2.17 inches. This is 1.06 inches above the normal amount of 1.11 inches for May. The total precipitation for the year still stands at 16.16 inches, which is 1.47 inches above normal. No snow has fallen, which brings the monthly total to 0.0 inches. The total snowfall since July 1st still stands at 29.9 inches. The record high for tomorrow is 90, which occurred in 1896, and the record low is 31, which occurred in 1947. Sunset tonight is at 8:45 p.m. Sunrise tomorrow is at 6:38 a.m. This is NOAA All Hazards Radio KEC 74 in Indianapolis. And now a look at your forecast for Indianapolis and central Indiana. Tonight, partly cloudy. Scattered showers through the late overnight, then a slight chance of showers toward daybreak. Lows in the upper 40s. Southwest winds 5 to 10 miles an hour. Chance of rain 30%. For Friday, partly cloudy through early afternoon, then becoming mostly cloudy. A slight chance of thunderstorms. A slight chance of showers through early afternoon, then showers late in the afternoon. Highs in the upper 60s. Southwest winds 5 to 10 miles an hour with gusts up to 20 miles an hour. Chance of rain 80%. Friday night, mostly cloudy. Showers with a slight chance of thunderstorms through the late overnight, then a chance of showers toward daybreak. Lows in the lower 50s. Southwest winds 5 to 10 miles an hour. Chance of rain 90%. For Saturday, partly cloudy through early afternoon, then clearing. Highs in the mid-70s. Southwest winds 10 to 15 miles an hour with gusts up to 25 miles an hour. Once again, the forecast for tonight. Partly cloudy. Scattered showers through the late overnight, then a slight chance of showers toward daybreak. Lows in the upper 40s. Southwest winds 5 to 10 miles an hour. Chance of rain 30%. Now here is the hazardous weather outlook for central Indiana. For the period through tonight, no hazardous weather is expected today or tonight.
and now the extended outlook for the period Friday through Wednesday. Thunderstorms will be possible at times Friday, Sunday, and Tuesday, primarily during the afternoon and evening hours. Organized severe storms do not appear likely, though brief heavy downpours and localized flooding will be possible given recent significant rainfall. Spotter information statement, spotter activation is not anticipated. Taking a look at the 3 through 7 day forecast for Indianapolis and central Indiana. Saturday night, partly cloudy with a 40% chance of showers. Lows in the lower 50s. West winds around 5 miles an hour, becoming north toward daybreak. For Sunday, partly cloudy. A chance of showers through early afternoon, then a slight chance of showers late in the afternoon. Not as warm with highs in the mid-60s. Chance of rain 40%. Sunday night through Monday night. Mostly clear. Lows in the mid-40s. Highs in the mid-60s. For Tuesday, partly cloudy. A slight chance of showers through early afternoon, then a chance of showers with a slight chance of thunderstorms late in the afternoon. Highs in the mid-60s. Chance of rain 50%. Tuesday night, partly cloudy. Showers likely with a slight chance of thunderstorms through the late overnight, then a chance of showers toward daybreak. Lows in the lower 50s. Chance of rain 60%. For Wednesday, partly cloudy. Highs around 70. Wednesday night, partly cloudy through the late overnight, then mostly clear with a slight chance of showers toward daybreak. Lows around 50. Chance of rain 20%. For Thursday, partly cloudy through early afternoon, then mostly sunny with a slight chance of showers late in the afternoon. Highs in the mid-70s. Chance of rain 20%. The 8 to 14 day outlook for Friday, May 15th through Thursday, May 21st, calls for temperatures to be above normal and precipitation to be near normal. Normal highs for the period are between 70 and 75 degrees, and normal lows are between 50 and 55. The normal precipitation total for the 7 days is between 1.15 and 1.20 inches. The ultraviolet index for Indianapolis on Friday will be 5. The Environmental Protection Agency categorizes an index of 5 as moderate exposure to ultraviolet radiation. At 7 p.m. at Indianapolis, it was partly sunny. The temperature was 59 degrees, the dew point 31, and the relative humidity 34%. The wind was west at 13 miles an hour. The barometric pressure was 29.94 inches and rising. Around central Indiana, rain was falling, with a temperature of 57 at Anderson and 56 at Muncie. At Zionsville, drizzle was falling, with a temperature of 49. At Shelbyville, it was mostly sunny, with a temperature of 60. At Eagle Creek Airport, it was cloudy, with a temperature of 58. Elsewhere across Indiana, it was sunny, with a temperature of 61 at Bloomington and 63 at Evansville. It was partly sunny, with a temperature of 54 at South Bend, 53 at Fort Wayne, and 55 at Lafayette. At Terre Haute, it was cloudy, with a temperature of 61. Just outside Indiana, skies ranged from mostly sunny to partly sunny. It was 56 at Chicago, 59 at Champaign, and 57 at Dayton. St. Louis reported 67, Cincinnati reported 59, and Louisville reported 63. Once again, at Indianapolis, it was 59 degrees with partly sunny skies. The Indianapolis climate summary is of 7 p.m., May 7, 2026. So far today, the high temperature has been 62 degrees. The normal high is 71. So far today, the low temperature has been 37 degrees. The normal low is 51. No precipitation has fallen, which leaves the monthly total at 2.17 inches. This is 1.06 inches above the normal amount of 1.11 inches for May. The total precipitation for the year still stands at 16.16 inches, which is 1.47 inches above normal. No snow has fallen, which brings the monthly total to 0.0 inches. The total snowfall since July 1st still stands at 29.9 inches.
The record high for tomorrow is 90, which occurred in 1896, and the record low is 30.

on, which occurred in 1947. Sunset tonight is at 8:45 p.m. Sunrise tomorrow is at 6:38 a.m. The current time is 7:53 p.m. Eastern Daylight Time. This is NOAA All Hazards Radio KEC 74 in Indianapolis. And now a look at your forecast for Indianapolis and central Indiana. Tonight, partly cloudy. Scattered showers through the late overnight, then a slight chance of showers toward daybreak. Lows in the upper 40s. Southwest winds 5 to 10 miles an hour. Chance of rain 30%. For Friday, partly cloudy through early afternoon, then becoming mostly cloudy. A slight chance of thunderstorms. A slight chance of showers through early afternoon, then showers late in the afternoon. Highs in the upper 60s. Southwest winds 5 to 10 miles an hour with gusts up to 20 miles an hour. Chance of rain 80%. Friday night, mostly cloudy. Showers with a slight chance of thunderstorms through the late overnight, then a chance of showers toward daybreak. Lows in the lower 50s. Southwest winds 5 to 10 miles an hour. Chance of rain 90%. For Saturday, partly cloudy through early afternoon, then clearing. Highs in the mid-70s. Southwest winds 10 to 15 miles an hour with gusts up to 25 miles an hour. Once again, the forecast for tonight. Partly cloudy. Scattered showers through the late overnight, then a slight chance of showers toward daybreak. Lows in the upper 40s. Southwest winds 5 to 10 miles an hour. Chance of rain 30%. Taking a look at the 3 through 7 day forecast for Indianapolis and central Indiana. Saturday night, partly cloudy with a 40% chance of showers. Lows in the lower 50s. West winds around 5 miles an hour, becoming north toward daybreak. For Sunday, partly cloudy. A chance of showers through early afternoon, then a slight chance of showers late in the afternoon. Not as warm with highs in the mid-60s. Chance of rain 40%. Sunday night through Monday night. Mostly clear. Lows in the mid-40s. Highs in the mid-60s. For Tuesday. Partly cloudy. A slight chance of showers through early afternoon, then a chance of showers with a slight chance of thunderstorms late in the afternoon. Highs in the mid-60s. Chance of rain 50%. Tuesday night. Partly cloudy. Showers likely with a slight chance of thunderstorms through the late overnight, then a chance of showers toward daybreak. Lows in the lower 50s. Chance of rain 60%. For Wednesday. Partly cloudy. Highs around 70. Wednesday night. Partly cloudy through the late overnight, then mostly clear with a slight chance of showers toward daybreak. Lows around 50. Chance of rain 20%. For Thursday. Partly cloudy through early afternoon, then mostly sunny with a slight chance of showers late in the afternoon. Highs in the mid-70s. Chance of rain 20%. The 8 to 14 day outlook for Friday, May 15th through Thursday, May 21st, calls for temperatures to be above normal and precipitation to be near normal. Normal highs for the period are between 70 and 75 degrees, and normal lows are between 50 and 55. The normal precipitation total for the 7 days is between 1.15 and 1.20 inches. The ultraviolet index for Indianapolis on Friday will be 5. The Environmental Protection Agency categorizes an index of 5 as moderate exposure to ultraviolet radiation. At 7 p.m. at Indianapolis, it was partly sunny. The temperature was 59 degrees, the dew point 31, and the relative humidity 34%. The wind was west at 13 miles an hour. The barometric pressure was 29.94 inches and rising. Around central Indiana, rain was falling, with a temperature of 57 at Anderson and 56 at Muncie. At Zionsville, drizzle was falling, with a temperature of 49. At Shelbyville, it was mostly sunny, with a temperature of 60. At Eagle Creek Airpark, it was cloudy, with a temperature of 58. Elsewhere across Indiana, it was sunny, with a temperature of 61 at Bloomington and 63 at Everett.

It was partly sunny, with a temperature of 54 at South Bend, 53 at Fort Wayne, and 55 at Lafayette. At Terre Haute, it was cloudy, with a temperature of 61. Just outside Indiana, skies ranged from mostly sunny to partly sunny. It was 56 at Chicago, 59 at Champaign, and 57 at Dayton. St. Louis reported 67, Cincinnati reported 59, and Louisville reported 63. Once again, at Indianapolis it was 59 degrees with partly sunny skies. The Indianapolis climate summary is of 7 p.m., May 7, 2026. So far today the high temperature has been 62 degrees. The normal high is 71. So far today the low temperature has been 37 degrees. The normal low is 51. No precipitation has fallen, which leaves the monthly total at 2.17 inches. This is 1.06 inches above the normal amount of 1.11 inches for May. The total precipitation for the year still stands at 16.16 inches, which is 1.47 inches above normal. No snow has fallen, which brings the monthly total to 0.0 inches. The total snowfall since July 1st still stands at 29.9 inches. The record high for tomorrow is 90, which occurred in 1896, and the record low is 31, which occurred in 1947. Sunset tonight is at 8:45 p.m. Sunrise tomorrow is at 6:38 a.m. This is NOAA All Hazards Radio KEC 74 in Indianapolis. And now a look at your forecast for Indianapolis and central Indiana. Tonight, partly cloudy. Scattered showers through the late overnight, then a slight chance of showers toward daybreak. Lows in the upper 40s. Southwest winds 5 to 10 miles an hour. Chance of rain 30%. For Friday, partly cloudy through early afternoon, then becoming mostly cloudy. A slight chance of thunderstorms. A slight chance of showers through early afternoon, then showers late in the afternoon. Highs in the upper 60s. Southwest winds 5 to 10 miles an hour with gusts up to 20 miles an hour. Chance of rain 80%. Friday night, mostly cloudy. Showers with a slight chance of thunderstorms through the late overnight, then a chance of showers toward daybreak. Lows in the lower 50s. Southwest winds 5 to 10 miles an hour. Chance of rain 90%. For Saturday, partly cloudy through early afternoon, then clearing. Highs in the mid-70s. Southwest winds 10 to 15 miles an hour with gusts up to 25 miles an hour. Once again, the forecast for tonight. Partly cloudy. Scattered showers through the late overnight, then a slight chance of showers toward daybreak. Lows in the upper 40s. Southwest winds 5 to 10 miles an hour. Chance of rain 30%. Taking a look at the 3 through 7 day forecast for Indianapolis and central Indiana. Saturday night, partly cloudy with a 40% chance of showers. Lows in the lower 50s. West winds around 5 miles an hour, becoming north toward daybreak. For Sunday, partly cloudy. A chance of showers through early afternoon, then a slight chance of showers late in the afternoon. Not as warm with highs in the mid-60s. Chance of rain 40%. Sunday night through Monday night. Mostly clear. Lows in the mid-40s. Highs in the mid-60s. For Tuesday. Partly cloudy. A slight chance of showers through early afternoon, then a chance of showers with a slight chance of thunderstorms late in the afternoon. Highs in the mid-60s. Chance of rain 50%. Tuesday night. Partly cloudy. Showers likely with a slight chance of thunderstorms through the late overnight, then a chance of showers toward daybreak. Lows in the lower 50s. Chance of rain 60%. For Wednesday. Partly cloudy. Highs around 70. Wednesday night. Partly cloudy through the late overnight, then mostly clear with a slight chance of showers toward daybreak. Lows around 50. Chance of rain 20%. For Thursday. Partly cloudy through early afternoon, then mostly sunny with a slight chance of showers late in the afternoon. Highs in the mid-70s.